some good New Orleans music with the Dirty Dozen Brass Band. Hanging out with Betty LaVette covering some Marvin Gaye. I love that trifecta. And I'll bet you Betty LaVette, she is in her mid-80s, hung out with Marvin Gaye back in the day. Hey, let's go on out to San Diego, 2005. Robert Cray and Eric Clapton. It's Got to Get Better in a Little While. Hey, you're right here in the Soul.

Dr. John, accentuating the positive. And that's what we like to do right here in the Soul Kitchen, accentuate the positive. Hey, here comes the sweet, sweet sounding voice of Whitney Houston singing that great song from the Ali film, The Greatest Love of All.

Hey, I hope y'all are chillaxing here in the Soul Kitchen. You know how I like to finish our half-hour sets with some kind of funky jazz groove. And the Delvon Lamar Trio with a song called Right Time, Right Place from 2021. I was going to say 1921, but I know it ain't that far back. Hey, we're right here in the Soul Kitchen doing some snacking. Don't go nowhere.

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5: Hey, you are right here in the Soul Kitchen. I'm Brother William, hanging out here in the kitchen doing some chillaxing, thinking about the old days when I used to snack up in the public library with all kinds of great snacks. And likewise, we are serving up all kinds of great music. We're going to start this set. We're going to go to Memphis with my man Al Green, a song called One in a Million, just like y'all. Hey, you're right here in the Soul Kitchen.

The great Mr. Al Green out of Memphis, Tennessee, still headquartered there, got his church going on, and I just love Al, always will. That is a song called One in a Million, reminds me of my wife Sarah, from a 2003 CD called I Can't Stop. Hey, let's move on over from Memphis, Tennessee, down to Vincent, Louisiana. Clarence Gatemouth Brown, a great cover of the song Caledonia. We are bringing it from Memphis to Louisiana to right here in the Soul Kitchen.

My mama told me to leave cattle on your lawn. 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That's just what she told me. She said, Gabe, leave that woman alone because she's no good and she's bad for what ails you. But you see, Mama and Papa didn't know what calendar was putting out. So what I did, I got up early in the morning. I stole my daddy's pickup truck and I pushed it down the hill. And it didn't have a self-starter, so I had to crank it. And I cranked that old truck up and I backed him into Calonia's house, understand me? And what I did, I tied Calonia up with the chain, I bound it with the rope. And I took off, of course, I took part of the wall down with us, but I went on down the highway about 50 miles. And I got about 50 miles out, something said, boy, you better check on that girl, because she could be in bad shape. She sure was. I got out, walked back there and looked at her, one arm gone, one leg gone, toenails off of the other foot was gone, eyeball was missing, her teeth were knocked out, her hair was all off her head, her clothes was all torn up, she had rocks in her hair, she had grits in her mouth, and I said, man, I better say something to this girl before things get really bad, because she's going to leave here, and this is what I said, can I?

Hey, you are right here in the Soul Kitchen, hanging out with me, Sarah, Pee-wee, and Buka, doing some serious snacking. Snacking on soul music from Memphis, some blues from Vincent, Louisiana, and we're heading out to Los Angeles and do some jazz with the great Dinah Washington.

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Hey!

The Grateful Dead, the great Dino Washington, Clarence Gate Miles Brown, Al Green. We are mixing and matching right here in the Soul Kitchen. Hey, let's go ahead and finish up this set with an old Willie Bobo song. Fried neck bones and some home fries. The artist, Santana. The year, 1969, live at the Fillmore West. Hey, you're right here in the Soul Kitchen.

0: 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Mike Foley blends it all together with some music. 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
3: Hey, you are right here in the Soul Kitchen. I'm Brother William, and we are mixing together some gospel, some blues, some soul, and some rock and roll. And we got lots of gospel coming to you in this set. We got the Blind Boys of Alabama bringing it on into the Soul Kitchen. Had the opportunity to see them recently, and man, you talking about singing with joy. Them brothers, I tell you what, they may not conceive, but their hearts are just wide, wide open. So we got some Blind Boys of Alabama serious dose coming up, but we're going to start off with Shamikia Copeland. Ain't that good news? Oh, yeah. Ain't that good news? Hey, you're right here in the Soul Kitchen.

I know you recognize that song, the great song by Stevie Wonder, Take It to the Higher Ground. I used to have a cousin of mine, and he always asked me when I was getting into a little bit of a bad mood, he'd say, man, don't forget, keep your chin up and try to keep it. Keep it on the higher ground. And the Blind Boys of Alabama encouraged me to do that. Before that was a song called You Ain't Got Nothing If You Don't Have a Heart. And we started off with the great Norman Greenbaum song, Spirit in the Sky. Hey, let's go ahead and segue now to Ruthie Foster, When Joy Comes Back. That's what we're talking about here. Joy, right here in the soul.

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Come on. 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

the great Ruthie Foster. That is a powerful, powerful voice. Hey, let's go ahead and do gospel of another sort. This is gospel music, Avett Brothers style, coming out of Concord, North Carolina. No hard feelings. Hey, right here in the soul.

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3: Hey, you're right here in the Soul Kitchen. I'm Brother William, hanging here in the kitchen with my wife, Sarah. You know, we have a saying here in the Soul Kitchen that we want to bring you the gospel, the blues, the soul, and the rock and roll. And we have brought you a whole bunch of soul, some blues, and some gospel. But we ain't brought you much rock and roll, and I'm getting ready to change that. We're going to do a little bit of Hot Tuna and Tom Petty, and we're going to start off with a great song by The Who, Going Mobile. Hey, you're right here in the Soul Kitchen.

That's a little bit of rock and roll and gospel. The rock and roll part, of course, is Hot Tuning with Jorma Kaukonen. And the gospel part is Keep Your Lamps Trimmed and Burning, as Hot Tuna covers a song by the great, late Reverend Gary Davis. Keep Your Lamps Trimmed and Burning. Hey, let's go ahead and segue now from rock and roll to some soul rock and roll. Whiter Shade of Pale, of course, the great song covered by King Curtis, live at the Fillmore 1971. Hey, you're right here in the Soul Kitchen.

Hey, you're right here in the Soul Kitchen. You know, over the last month, Sarah and I have had the chance to see and meet the Blind Boys of Alabama and Sam Bush. So let's go and do a little bit of Sam Bush, Unconditional Love. You're right here in the

0: Hey, Sarah and I are still excited from seeing the Blind Boys of Alabama not too long ago, so it's only fitting that we finish the show with a Soul Kitchen Hall of Famer, the Blind Boys of Alabama, If I Had a Hammer.
1: Talking about Jesus. And I'm not ashamed. I want everybody in here tonight to put your hands together and go along with me while I tell you, if I

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Hey, y'all, it is just about time to close up the kitchen. And I hate to interrupt the Blind Boys while they are really getting into this song, If I Had a Hammer. Our executive producer here at the Soul Kitchen is John Bailey. Our sound engineer is Christopher Burris. And I am your host, Brother William. The Soul Kitchen is produced in the studios of WFIU in Bloomington, Indiana, and is part of the educational mission of Indiana University. So thanks for stopping on through. We look forward to the next time that we can have a joyful time right here in the Soul Kitchen.

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1: 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This is Bobby Rush, better known as Sue's boyfriend. Soul is the sound. Columbus, that's the town. WCBE really lays it down. Love the station. I love the guys and gals, too. They're all good DJs. Especially the ladies.
2: 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I'm your disco doctor, James Brown, and welcome to another massive edition of All Mixed Up. 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Shows off the hook this week, tracks from the likes of David Penn, Chris Lake, Marco Lease, Turntables, Night Fever, Moon Talk, Deftly and Margarian, Volkolder, Chemical Surf, Avocado, Luttrell, Marion, DJ Susan, and this from Frank Roger. It's called Move On. Here we go.

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We just need to forget about everything. Just have a good time. Maybe we should all just

And I thought to myself, maybe, just maybe, this is what love feels like.

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We open the show with Frank Roger and Move On. Disco Steps did Make You Move. Rafa Barrios did Keep Going. That Special Smile from Bonetti. Jonkin Spook did Funk in Heaven. Lucio B did Raw, Untitled, and Tasty, and that was part one. Pepe Louie did Definition of Love, that was the new disco mix. 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

0: Right. And him did Orca, and that was the Def Get track of the week. Ryan Arnold, Acid Harry, and Attila Darren did Walla Million. Marco Liss, Thomas Newson, and David LaSalle did House Musica. And we ended the set with Turntables Night Fever and Luca Guerrieri and Back Again. 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

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Oscillate. Oscillate. Oscillate. Oscillate. Oscillate. Oscillate.

We're gonna start with the kick on this. So get with it. This is the way that everybody feels. But it never hit the same.

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Bit of a bit of a bit of a bit of a bit of a bit of a bit of a bit of a bit of a bit of a bit of a bit of a bit of a bit of a bit of a bit of a bit of a bit of a bit of a bit of a bit of a bit of a bit of a bit of a bit of a bit of a bit of a bit of a bit of a bit of a bit of a bit of a bit of a bit of a bit of a bit of a bit of a bit of a bit of a bit of a bit of a bit of a bit of a bit of a bit of a bit of a bit of a bit of a bit of a bit of a bit of a bit of a bit of a bit of a bit of a bit of a bit of a bit of a bit of a bit of a bit of a bit of a bit of a bit of a bit of a bit of a bit of a bit of a bit of a bit of a bit of a bit of a bit of a bit of a bit of a bit of a bit of a bit of a bit of a bit of a bit of a bit of a bit of a bit of a bit of a bit of a bit of a bit of a bit of a bit of a bit of a bit of a bit of a bit of a b

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We open the hour with Moon Talk and Someone Better Call Me Now. 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Avocado did Bounce Wiser, and that was a Ruben Coslada mix. And we ended the set with Zafrir and Tau. If you dig what you're hearing, you can hear it again. 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

0: 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We opened the hour with Italo Bros in Tulum. Marion did Cambio on the Line from Luttrell. Frank O. Moiragi did Touch My Body. Maddie and Petal did Who Knows. Show You, brand new from Rafa Ailman. Cruzy did Hit Me Now. Tony Romero did Can't Sleep. Tell Me, brand new from Jay Wara. DJ Susan did All Night Long. Mad Hatter did Step. Mark Classic did Friction Mode. Too Bright from To Be Honest and Welker. And we ended the show with Obando and Mateo Velez in Fat Bass. Well, that's going to put a button on it for this week. We hope you join us again next week for another massive edition of All Mixed Up. For Michael Swaggerty, Wayne Self, Aaron Kay, and Tony Lee, I'm James Brown. Have a great night. Peace.
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1: Man, this is our world. 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

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Systemized corniness and cutthroat. 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

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Yeah.

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Here's a moment of silence, bring it back to the art. Mind blowing, it's a classical part of Zamrock and hip hop and alternative spark. Yeah, it's the way that I'm on already.

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It's a true story, y'all. My grandfather, back in 43, he caught hell in Mississippi. Said good guy.

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4: Yeah. It's Acoustic Cafe. Welcome again. I'm your host, Rob Reinhart. Today, we're going to do another Words and Music show. It's the end of a long summer. So since we've hit the Labor Day holiday, we thought it would be a good time to look back at both recent and distant past performances recorded live in our studios and occasionally out and about. That's the music part. As for the words, we're going to couple those performances with interesting observations from the artists performing those songs as well. This week, words and music from Melissa Etheridge, Gregory Porter, Iron & Wine's Sam Beam, plus Arlo Parks a few years back, Kevin Morby and Grace Potter just over the past couple of months here, and many more, providing our words and music show for this Labor Day holiday week, 2026, on Acoustic Cafe. And as a Labor Day show, we have a couple of songs of labor, specifically union labor. And these songs in our current context seem to be taking on even greater importance. In 2020, Steve Earle created an album called Ghosts of West Virginia, featuring Steve's songs created for an off-Broadway show called Coal Country, gathering the stories from survivors and relatives of the Upper Big Branch mining disaster of 2010. Of course, unions, or breaking them, was a big part of the story.
5: This was the most pro-union place in America, and this was the first non-union mine in the area, and it blew up. So yeah, it underscores the part of it that's societal is, yes, trade unions do something besides demanding more money for workers. It's about safety. It's about power for working people to protect themselves and defend their lifestyle, defend their safety, defend, you know, unions do a lot of things. And I think, you know, most other places in the world, it's a fundamental component of democracy. And if there is any democracy, and here we've just never embraced that, or very powerful people have tried to keep it from happening anyway, so as long as there have been unions here. My dad.

0: I think that's what makes music so powerful, is that we each have our own mixtape of our soul that we put together.
1: Revisiting some words and music from just last week's in-studio guest, Grace Potter, on Acoustic Cafe.
0: It depends on when we first heard the song. It depends on how those lyrics hit us in the mood that we were in the moment. Were we hungry? Did it smell bad where we were sitting when we heard the song? Were we dancing? Were we crying? Did this thing bring a great deal of comfort, or did it actually just bring up more questions?
2: Mm-hmm.
0: No two people have the same experience with music, and that's what makes creativity so

0: Grace Potter and her band live here at Acoustic Cafe. A song from the new album, Trespasser. It's called Love Me Not. And again, Grace was the guest just last week on the program. You can revisit that. And in fact, you can revisit full performances and interviews from just about everybody on today's show by going to acafe.com. During the pandemic, now about 5 years ago, there was a period when people started touring again. UK singer-songwriter Arlo Parks, who released their third album this year, was actually between album number one and number two back in 2021. But the audience was growing. And one of the things we talked about in the interview was the pressure on a young songwriter as more and more people are paying attention.
1: When I'm writing, I have to kind of leave all knowledge of there being a listener behind. That's when you get tempted to kind of make a song that's similar to one that maybe did well in the past, or to kind of gear your artistic endeavors to what you think might be popular. So I try just to like do my little thing in my little room, and then obviously in the back of my mind I am aware that there are listeners, you know, because I spent a lot of time when I was younger knowing that there was no one listening, and there is a freedom to that. But I just try and write in my little rooms about my little life and then just put it out there and see what happens. And right. That's always how I'm gonna do it.
2: Yeah.

wearing suffering like a silk garment or a spot of blue ink, looking for light and finding a hole where there shouldn't be one. I cannot communicate the depth of the feeling. Truth is, I'm still learning to be open about this. But know that I know, and you're not alone. Yeah, know that I know, and you're not alone.

0: It's funny, the midlife crisis thing, I thought it was going to be affairs and sports cars. And it's just crippling self-doubt.
1: Yeah.
0: It's pretty fun.
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0: Sometimes I think I sang the same song for 12 records, you know what I mean? Trying to get to the bottom of why my mom didn't love me or whatever, you know what I mean? Like, so it's more like I'm reminded when I'll sing a song and go, oh, I think I solved this one. Oh, I can't believe I'm still dealing with it. That's really what it is. I can't believe it. I thought I worked this one through like 4 albums ago.
3: I've never been young. Spent a life on tiptoes and fingers.

0: Move to the Moon, which contains the line, which was the title of the last original collection of Matt Nathanson stuff a couple of years ago called King of Unsimple. Matt's latest project here in 2026 was a covers collection of Billy Joel songs called Songs in the Matic, which was great fun and definitely worth checking out. It's a Words of Music show we have going on for this holiday weekend here on Acoustic Cafe. The last we saw Judith Owen, the singer and songwriter originally from London, but who has made her home in America for decades now. She had a collection of covers, and she has done a lot of covers over the years, usually one, maybe two on an album. She has covered her husband's work. Her husband is Harry Shearer of Spinal Tap. Yeah, she's done a couple of Spinal Tap covers. But Judith Owen had this collection of all covers, which, of course, begged the question, what would you not cover?
1: I wouldn't go near a lot of Stevie Wonder, who is also one of my idols and one of my earliest idols, because the spirit of that man in his music is so profound. If you're going to call it a gift from God, I don't know what else to call it, you know, even though I'm not that person, but you know what I'm saying. Mm-hmm. It is on such another level that I would hate for people to hear a version of mine and go, because I'm not trying, I don't want to be a copy. I want to be unique. I want to be me. Mm-hmm.

0: You die.
1: That early 1970s Wild Cherry classic in the hands of Judith Owen back in 2018 on a Words and Music show this week here on Acoustic Cafe. The album that contained the original version, her original version of that song, also had Hotline Bling. It had Summer Nights from the Grease soundtrack. It also had Joni Mitchell, lots of covers. A fun album in 2018 from Judith Owen. And ahead, our Words and Music show continues with Melissa Etheridge, still at it in 2026. Veteran songwriter Mike Reed teamed with veteran songwriter producer Joe Henry and more.
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1: It's a Words and Music show this week on Acoustic Cafe, revisiting some moments from our 30-plus year archive. Next up, something from just this past spring from the woman you're hearing now, Melissa Etheridge. Better than 35, let's call it 40 years into the career, Melissa has seen all the highs and lows you can see, attaining superstar status with songs like the one you're hearing now. But at 65, guess what? She still has a lot to say, and now it comes from a very different perspective.
5: That was my intention to myself. I said, I realize that I am in my 60s now, and I've been rocking and living and loving. I don't get my heart broke anymore, thank God. You know, I'm in a very happy relationship, have a lovely family, and I'm very grateful. So I'm not going to be singing I'm the Only One or Bring Me Some Water or anything like that anymore, except live on stage when I do it with my fans. But I'm not going to be writing from there. I'm going to be writing from, yeah, this happened, that happened. Oh, but I love this.

0: That is Melissa Etheridge from a new album this year called Rise, performing the song Being Alive in our studios. On a Words and Music show here at the end of summer, as we are revisiting performances out of our archives, both old and new, as well as some words to go along with it from the artists doing the performing. Last year, we had an interesting combo in our studios. It was veteran singer and songwriter Mike Reed, who has written dozens and dozens of hits, mostly in the country realm. But if you remember Bonnie Raitt's I Can't Make You Love Me, that was a Mike Reed composition. And last year, he teamed with Joe Henry, veteran singer, songwriter, and producer, who created brand new songs and then left it up to Mike for the interpretation. So we had a lot to talk about, not just the new album, but also how things used to be in Nashville.
1: In those days, everything was commercial music, you know, gets, I think, a bad rap. Songwriting community there in the years in the 80s and 90s when I was writing, the intent, let's be completely frank. Sure, you wanted to try to see if you couldn't invoke something that had a little lived in a deeper place, but it was going to have to be said in a way that made it palatable, you know, that made it understandable to an artist. You know, these country artists, they toured for years in U-Hauls and vans, and suddenly they had enough to have a bus. So their choice of recording your song in those days was that your song is not going to take them from a bus back into that van. Us.

0: We hosted that cool convo in our studios last fall. That is Mike Reed on piano and vocals. Joining him on vocals and guitar, it was Joe Henry. Joe's son, Levon, playing the saxophone and the song called Sleeper Car from a project that Mike and Joe did together last year. It is a Words and Music show that we are doing this week. Let's also get to another one from last fall. This would be from Rachel and Villerie. Villerie is a guitarist, composer, songwriter who specializes in creating music in the American songbook tradition, but they are all brand new songs. But they sound like they're out of the 20s, 30s, 40s, and 50s. It's really cool stuff. And the singer who performs those songs, Rachel Price of the band Lake Street Dive.
1: You know, there was a time where you couldn't get me to sing a standard the same way if you tried. Like, all I was trying to do was trying to sing everything differently, swing it too hard, lay everything back behind the beat, mess with the melody. I was just like, that's all I did from like the ages of like 19 to 25. I was like, jazz, jazz, jazz, jazz. And so I was a little intimidated, and I think I'm like still figuring that out, which is what's fun about the record. And then also that's what's fun about seeing our live shows now, is that I can still lean into that over and over and over again, and finding like a little bit more courage every night to mess with it. I never

0: Well, you see, the momentum of the planet is such that it takes an enormous amount of energy to even change it by a millionth of a degree.
1: Some thoughts on the slow pace of change from 84-year-old Graham Nash back when he was in his mid-70s on our Words and Music show.
0: And we thought, particularly during the Vietnam War, that we would help the American people help stop the wars sooner. But it took 10 years. Virtually, after the anti-Vietnam war concerts that we did in the late 60s, took years later, yeah, and many, many thousands of lives. We thought it would stop immediately. I mean, we were naive, you know.
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0: The great Graham Nash, along with Shane Fontaine, live in our studios back in 2016, and the song called Golden Days. And coming up, our Words and Music show continues with Iron and Wine. 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
3: George Clinton famously noted that funk not only moves, it removes. 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Jazz not only revives, it reveals. 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

0: David Gans here. This week on the Grateful Dead Hour, we'll get started on set two of April 6th, 1989.
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2: It's a special Words and Music show this week on Acoustic Cafe. I'm Rob Reinhart. We're going to go back to clip a performance from earlier this year with Sam Beam of Iron and Wine. We recorded it at the Leon Loft. Sam Beam has now spent a couple of decades refining the sound of Iron and Wine, but recently has turned up collaborating with lots and lots of people. And there is purpose behind that.
3: I always feel like collaborations are the only, really, where I learn the most, you know, where you just seeing how other people do it, not smelling your own breath all day, you know, trying to find a new smell. I love it. More so now than ever. I think it's just, you know, at the beginning, I learned so much from the first one I ever did was with Calexico, but I was just always really insecure. You know, I didn't really come from like a music background, so I was just kind of faking it. And so I didn't want to get busted, but now I just fake it, I don't care.

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1: You know, of like really that kind of populism that's just about folks, you know, and you don't judge people and you listen to where they're coming from and you respect their beliefs, even if it's really hard. Yeah. And that's how you build the bridges.
0: Peace, justice, tolerance.
1: Yeah. And acceptance.

0: Go Girls, live in our studios at Acoustic Cafe on a Words and Music show. And we're going to wrap up the hour with one of the greatest voices on the planet, Gregory Porter, paying tribute about 8 years ago to the great Nat King Cole.
1: My father didn't raise me. I was fully aware of that absence and the sound of a man's voice and fatherly advice. I would look at my friends, fathers, and like little boys do, we find our heroes, sports, and you know, because I loved Earl Campbell, but Earl didn't talk to me, you know. Nat had this way of choosing his lyrics and delivering his songs in a way that sounded and felt like fatherly advice to me. We weren't supposed to touch the record player, but but that's what I did, and I heard this rich baritone voice saying something to me, and I realized then, and many times afterwards, the power of music. The one

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1: Recorded in 2018 at the St. Cecilia Music Center, Grand Rapids, Michigan. That is Gregory Porter and Nat King Cole's Nature Boy. Next hour on Acoustic Cafe, early days for a pop superstar. Lady Blackbird finding self, repeating history with Billy Bragg, Beck, then or now. It's hard to tell. A Detroit newcomer and more as our Words and Music show continues.
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2: We're starting the second hour of this Words and Music show on Acoustic Cafe. I'm Rob Reinhart. And since it is the Labor Day holiday weekend, we thought we would play a few songs of labor, unionized labor at that. And how could we not play this? It is actually something I have never played on the program before. We have had it in our archives for better than 30 years. It comes from a live performance from Billy Bragg, as well as some thoughts simply about doing socially conscious music.
3: You can't change the world singing songs. It's unfortunate, but it's true. But what you can do is you can send members of the audience away with a different perspective to the world, rather than being something fluffy and disposable like pop music. You know, folk music is always there. It's organic. It's often over the event horizon. But when it's needed, it suddenly blooms. Mm-hmm. It's like a very special, like a desert flower, folk music. And when it's needed, it suddenly appears.
4: Someone told me backstage, just before we began, that the Wobblies, the IWW, just moved their headquarters from San Francisco to about 20 minutes drive from here. So I'm going to play this song for them in the hope that they'll be able to hear me from where they're having their Sunday lunch.

0: Coon.
1: The song is now 40 years old. It is considered the anthem of the trade union movement. 1986, Billy Bragg created that. There is power in a union, using the battle cry of freedom as the melody. It was on his album called Talking with the Taxman About Poetry. That live recording is out of our archives from 1995. Let's continue our Words and Music show with something just from a few weeks ago with singer and songwriter out of Liverpool, M.T. Jones, who actually started out doing the same thing that Billy Bragg did in the early days, busking.
2: We did like a lot of Beatles covers, a lot of, you know, Oasis, whatever was on the radio at the time, and yeah, just old stuff.

0: songs that we liked, you know, played a lot of Stevie Wonders, played a lot of, did Bob Marley, we did all sorts, we were just, it was hilarious, you know, we're just kids playing guitars. That's how I ended up buying a lot of my first instruments, you know, it was like, instead of doing a, I had a paper round for a bit and then jacked that in when I started busking, because it was like, yeah, we were earning a bit of money doing it, and it was great, we thought we were millionaires, you know.
1: You're right.
0: Yeah, so, it was quite good, we'd go busk for like 5 hours, go and get some Chinese food with the money we got, and then, you know, go home.

0: There's MT Jones from just a few weeks back on this special Words and Music show here on Acoustic Cafe. You can hear almost everything on today's show in full by going to acafe.com. It's all there in our archives. We're going to continue with Southern California singer-songwriter Jensen McCrae, who this year reissued her album from last year called I Don't Know How, But They Found Me, with lots and lots of bonus material. We spoke with Jensen when the album came out the first time. In 2025.
1: I was like categorized as a gifted kid. And so something that my parents explained to me and my brothers, who were also in the same boat, was that there's a problem with gifted kids where they think they're not allowed to ask questions. They think they have to know everything already because they're told from a young age, like, oh, you're so smart. Like you excel, you achieve. And we internalize that as, okay, then I have to continue to do that. And if I make a mistake, then like I'll lose my anointment. And I struggled with that a ton as a kid, got a little bit better at it as I got older, but only now am I really, really okay with not being good at things and asking for help when I need it and acknowledging that those areas where I am wrong or mistaken or lacking. Sure.

0: I'm not a rocker, you know. Yeah. I don't rock. I can't go like.
1: Well, maybe back then, but time has shown he could rock pretty hard if he wanted to. It is now 25 years on since John Mayer was in our studios talking about album number one, Room for Squares.
0: I acknowledge that that's the sound of the times, but I gravitate much more to like a super saturated sort of color bursts of melody and try to as melodic as you can possibly get. And I was totally inspired by like Dave Matthews Band at the time. Were the only group for me that were like completely innovating advanced concepts in hookery. Just like
2: right.
0: Just like eight hooks in a song. Why the hell not? I got four songs I'm working on. Let's find a way to make it one. Well,

0: 25 years ago, live in our studios here at Acoustic Cafe. That is John Mayer. And it was 25 years ago this summer that Room for Squares, the debut album, was issued. That is No Such Thing, performed live here. And ahead, Kevin Morby from the new album, Shamika Copeland, Steals from the Best, spreading the new sound of Motown and more as our Words and Music show continues.
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0: before the end of summer holiday week, we have a words and music show going on for you. And what you're hearing now is the latest song from Beck's forthcoming album, Ride Lonesome, coming in a couple of weeks. It's very different from the pop and hyper-pop of recent albums. Ride Lonesome is, in fact, being compared to two past releases from Beck, Morning Phase in 2014 and Sea Change way back in 2002. Clearly, the songs needed that sort of treatment, so he turned to the same group of musicians and Sea Change producer Nigel Godrich to deliver again. So many of these words about Sea Change back then applied directly to Ride Lonesome. Here's Beck with us back in 2002.
1: Yeah, I think it was intended to be pretty folky, drawing less from the blues as some of my other folk recordings, acoustic kind of recordings. And this, you're right, it was drawing more on that British folk influence. And, you know, I think the album's pretty modern sounding. We didn't really intend for it to sound retro. We just wanted it to sound really clean, but really well recorded. There's still some soul to it, you know, has some grit. So it was a very specific agenda for recording this album.

0: of my dad always, you know. I've been stealing from him since day one.
1: Our Words and Music show continues on Acoustic Cafe with Shamika Copeland. On every one of her albums, she always includes one song from her late father, blues great Johnny Copeland.
0: Good artist, borrow, great one, steal. So I've been stealing from him for a long time. And his phrasing, and when I listen back to the songs, I really get to know him all the time. I feel like I'm getting to know him better as I get grown, you know.

0: And she says she's stealing from the best. That would be her father, the late blues great Johnny Copeland. That is Shamika Copeland, who has now had a very long career of her own doing Johnny's song called Circumstances, live in our studios. It's a Words and Music show that we have going on for this holiday week here on Acoustic Cafe. A couple of weeks ago, we got to meet Apropos. This is a Detroit artist who is very enthusiastic about taking the new sound of Detroit worldwide. However, he has deep respect for the tradition of the Motown sound.
1: I actually had a Motown class in middle school. They had a Motown class called the Motown sound. That's when everything just stuck. It went from, you know, learning about, you know, young Michael Jackson to learning about young Stevie Wonder, Martha Reeves, even the Motown theme song. We are a very swinging company, working hard from day to day. Nowhere will you find more unity than at Hitsville, USA. You know, man, I live and breathe that stuff, man. You know, so, I mean, if this was back in the day, I would be knocking on Berry Gordy's door. Like, that's how much I love the Motown sound and the Motown movement.

0: definitely carried them in feeling a little cringy. I think the best example of that is on my song Javelin. There's this line that's, am I a has-been or am I a husband?
1: Learning to embrace that cringe on the new album Little Wide Open was part of the process for Kevin Morby.
0: I was like, I can't put that in a song. That's terrible. And, you know, I actually intentionally left that line out, I believe, like when we recorded it and then later went back and punched it in during a different session of like, actually, can I go back and add some lyrics? Because I was like, I can't sing this in front of them. They're going to laugh me out of the studio. And of course they didn't, but it was just one of those situations where when that song was released, everyone who heard it was like, this is my favorite lyric on the record. And I was like, oh wow. And I think there is something, sometimes the thing that you're most afraid of ends up being the thing. And the fact that you're afraid of it is maybe because you sense some sort of energy around it.
2: Back

0: was a fun session with Kevin Morby earlier this year on Acoustic Cafe. And again, you can revisit almost everything you're hearing on the program today in full by going to acafe.com. That's our website. That's where we have our archives. And coming up on today's Words and Music show, everybody knows a Bobby. Plus, Devil Makes Three, Lady Blackbird, and a union song from Rage Against the Machine's Tom Morello.
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0: You're listening to Acoustic Cafe. I'm Rob Reinhart. The new album from Low Cut Connie that came out on July the 3rd this year is called Living in the USA. There are definitely a couple of songs on the album tied to political content in this highly charged political atmosphere that we're living in. But mostly Low Cut Connie is about fun times and interesting characters he's met growing up in Philadelphia. Like a guy named Bobby.
5: We all have a Bobby in our life at some point. Bobby is just the man. He's got money. He's got power. He's got influence. He lords over people. You know, people need to knock him off his block. He's got too much power over us. People are afraid to say the truth to these kind of Bobby people. And so the singer in this song, Bobby's hit their last nerve and they're letting it rip now. Let me speak to Bobby. There's some things that I need to say to this man. There-

0: Yeah, we get a weird group of people, for sure.
1: No offense. No offense,
0: guys. Not you, of course. You're normal.
2: This week on Acoustic Cafe, a words and music show. Going back to last year, the Leon Loft with The Devil Makes Three, reflecting on their changing audience over a couple of decades.
0: Get a cross-section of people, for sure.
3: Yeah.
0: And different ages as well. You know, sometimes people come, younger people come, sometimes people come and they bring their kids.
3: Yeah.
0: So, yeah, that's what comes of being a band for this long.
1: Yeah, we have been a band for so long that we have people coming up and saying, like, I was conceived at one of your shows.
3: Yikes.
1: We're like, that's too much information.
0: That's weird. Stop telling us that.

0: The Devil Makes Three.
1: Thank you guys so much.
0: Recorded live last year at the Leon Loft, in front of a live audience, of course. It is awards and music show that we are doing for this holiday weekend, Labor Day 2026, on Acoustic Cafe. Thank you so much for joining us on the program today. Let's get to another performance from last year. This would be from Lady Blackbird. This was an artist who started out as Marley Monroe out of Arizona, and at a very young age, age 14, was signed as a contemporary Christian artist. But as her beliefs began to evolve, things started to change.
2: You know, as a child, you just kind of, well, you don't know. I just enjoyed singing. You know, you don't know what you're doing. I'm just, give me the microphone, you know. As you start to grow and ask those questions and learn, and by design, you just kind of follow your parents around wherever they take you to church. You go to church. What are you going to do? You're five. It was definitely once, I guess about, you know, 13, 14, that I really kind of started to dig in and go, well, you know, why do I believe that? Or do I believe that?
3: Right.
2: You know? Yeah. And all of it was absolutely not, you know? And then that's when I started to have to figure out then, well, what do I believe in? And what is right for me? And recreating this whole, you know, my whole self and falling into, you know, my individuality.

0: Songwriter Jerry Herman wrote that song for La Cage aux Folles, and it became a huge hit when Gloria Gaynor turned it into a disco version in 1983. I Am What I Am, as done a very different way by Lady Blackbird, live in our studios. It is a Words and Music show this week on Acoustic Cafe, and it is Labor Day weekend. So we wanted to close up the show with one more labor song from one of the most socially active artists out there still, Tom Morello, from Rage Against the Machine, an audio slave, and a persona that he adopted about 20 years ago called the Night Watchman. This is 2007.
1: It's tethering it to action in the real world. That's what it's about at the end of the day, is you can't wait and beg and plead for your leaders to do it. You can't, you know, sort of cast a ballot into the void every 4 years and hope that something good happens, or buy a concert ticket to see some of your favorite bands play for a worthwhile cause and hope that it happens. Change happens because we stand up where we live and where we work in our time to make the world different than it was than the one we inherited it. That is how change has always happened, and that's how it'll happen now and in the future. It's funny, too, because, you know, Rage Against the Machine throughout the 90s was a furious band that was all pissed at the Clinton administration,
2: right,
1: which now seems like, you know, this kind of socialist utopia compared to, yeah, compared to what we have now.
3: This song here is a freedom song. This song right here is a fighting song. This song that I'm going to endeavor to play for you now, brothers and sisters,

0: Amarillo as the Night Watchman, a folk singer persona that he adopted back in the late aughts, early teens. And that is Tom performing live in our studios at Acoustic Cafe and Union Song back in 2007. Which brings to a close our Labor Day Words and Music program, ending the summer of 2026. And thank you so much again for joining us on the program. Most of what you heard on today's show, you can hear full interviews in the archives at acafe.com, acafe.com. 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I'll be back in just a moment to wrap everything up here. And we'll tell you about next week, our first show of the fall.
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7: 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Or how Columbia is dealing with a hippo problem that goes back directly to Pablo Escobar? 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You'll have so many stories up your sleeve, you'll feel like the smartest person in the room, especially if you're home alone.
0: Thanks for joining us this time for our Words and Music show. Next week on the program, we're going to have new music from this mysterious little duo called At. Also, Brandon Flowers with solo album number 4. Leon Bridges with a whole new sound on a series of EPs. Randy Carlisle, A Whole New Way from the last album. And our in-studio guest for the week, we are going to say happy 80th birthday to Loudon Wainwright III. We've had many visits with Loudon over the years. We are going to excerpt several of those on next week's show. We'd like to thank those making the show possible this time, the nonprofit venue called The Arc. Find out all about them and their 60-plus year history at thearc.org. 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And Ed Magnus gets time and a half for this show. Till next time, I'm your host, Rob Reinhart. Have a great week.

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1: 9 to 5, not by Dolly Parton, but by the Yoppers and the Blasters with Too Tired and Sick and Tired with Jerry Lee Lewis also on the way. Tim Easton, David Grisman Quintet, Blue Highway, some Jorma Kaukonen, Leon Russell with 16 Tons. All for you on this Roots and Offshoots tonight. And be sure to check out the great Labor Day specials we have on Monday for you on our website at wcbe.org. It is the hardworking Americans now on this Labor Day special with another train, Working Man Blues.

That was Corb Lund with Things That Can't Be Undone, washed up rock star Factory Blues. And Factory with Lucinda Williams from her The Ghost of Highway 20 release, plus Blackberry Smoke and Like an Arrow, Working for a Working Man, and Hardworking Americans from the first waltz. That was Stomp and Holler, the Hayes Carl tune. And you also heard Another Train, Working Man Blues. And one of those Hardworking Americans, Todd Snyder, is up next with Looking for a Job. And you'll also hear Leon Russell, Caitlin Cannon, Nick Dittmeyer and the Sawdusters, as well as Casey Musgraves with Blowing Smoke.

0: That's Kacey Musgraves. Same trailer, different park, with Blowin' Smoke and Just My Job by Nick Dittmeyer and the Sawdusters with Midwest Heart Southern Blues. And the Trash Cannon album by Caitlin Cannon with Better Job. And Leon Russell with Legend in My Time, Hank Wilson Volume 3. That was 16 tons. And Todd Snyder with Looking for a Job on this Labor Day edition of Roots and Offshoots from The Devil You Know. On the way, Factory Blues by the Hackensaw Boys, Hot Buttered Rum with Working Man, and a couple by Merle Haggard, as well as Doug Seegers. Stay tuned.
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1: That's Doug Seegers with Going Down to the River and Hard Working Man. Working Man Blues by Merle Haggard, Willie Nelson, and Ben Haggard from Working in Tennessee. And you also heard A Working Man Can't Get Nowhere Today, Merle Haggard and the Strangers, plus Hot Buttered Rum with Working Man and Factory Blues by the Hackensaw Boys and A Fireproof House of Sunshine. It's all right here on Listener Tested, Member Approved, WCBE Columbus on this Roots and Offshoots Holiday Edition for Labor Day. 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Stick around. We'll hear Jason Isbell, Raina Gellert, Neil Young, Gillian Welch all in the next set starting the next hour off. And as always, stay tuned. Coming up tonight and each and every Sunday night at 11, it's the Grateful Dead Hour with your host, David Gans.
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Gillian Welch from Boots Number One, the official Revival bootleg, One More Dollar. And Neil Young, Can't Stop Working, from Peace Trail. Raina Gellert with Working Too Hard. And God is a Working Man by Jason Isbell from the Southern Family Collection. Bobby Rush on the way, Jerry Lee Lewis, the Blasters, the Yoppers, and Tim Easton.

Tim Easton from Not Cool, Tired, and Hungry, and the Yoppers, 9 to 5 on this Roots and Offshoots Labor Day edition. That was from American Man, and the Blasters with Too Tired from Trouble Bound, Sick and Tired by Jerry Lee Lewis from Rock and Roll Time, and Bobby Rush from the Raw release. That was I'm Tired with Tangle Eye Mix. Jorma Kaukonen up next with I'm Free from the Chain Gang Now, plus Blue Highway, Steve Canyon Rangers, Malcolm Holcomb, and David Grisman Quintet.

That's Malcolm Hokum from I Never Heard You Knockin', doing his job, and Call the Captain, Steep Canyon Rangers from Lovin' Pretty Women, and Blue Highway from The Game. That was Just Have to Have a Job, and Jorma Kaukonen with I'm Free from the Chain Gang Now, and Blue Country Heart. David Grisman will take us up to the top of the hour and the Grateful Dead Hour with your host, David Gantz. Have a beautiful holiday. Thanks so much for tuning in and keeping WCBE alive on 90.5. 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We're a broadcast service of Columbus City Schools. 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The Grateful Dead Hour coming up.

0: Thank you so much. You know, Todd Phillips started out as the mandolin player, the other second mandolin player. When I started, people didn't hire mandolin players too often. I got about a gig every year and a half. So I decided that charity begins at home. If I wanted people to hire me, I had to be prepared to hire another mandolin player. I hired Todd Phillips to play the mandolin, and I used to do tunes with three mandolins, and this is one of those tunes. And, of course, we need a bass player, so I would like to invite my son Sam up here. He's 11 years old.
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4: That's the sound of a wedding celebration one blue sky Saturday afternoon recently in Addis Abeba, Ethiopia. The scene is a city park overflowing with some 500 people. Several wedding parties are happening at once. A dozen or so best men dressed in gray pinstripe suits and bridesmaids in long silk turquoise dresses. White Mercedes-Benzes festooned with red roses. Film crews everywhere. Sax players are leading processions. Friends of the wedding couple gather in boisterous circles, clapping and singing traditional wedding songs.
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1: Down home as Marybeth Clubs to the studios of one of Addis's top pop producers. One thing you notice when you're strolling around the grounds of the wedding festivities is just how well the average Ethiopian sings. So that means, to break through, a pop artist has to sing really well. Today I'm going to play you some fantastic young Ethiopian artists we met in Addis Ababa, but let's start out with music from an amazing artist we've known a long time, Aster Aweke. Aster's soulful, supple voice and ecstatic performances helped vault Ethiopian pop to the world's attention nearly 20 years ago, at the beginning of Afropop worldwide, yeah, and music fans in Addis still love her. This is Aster Aweke singing Netsa Neng, or I'm Free,

I love Aster Aweke. Georges Collinet with you on Afropop Worldwide's visit to Addis Ababa. Major funding for Afropop Worldwide came from the National Endowment for the Humanities and the National Endowment for the Arts.

0: Welcome to Dangano Studio. I use Pro Tools system. I also use quite a few keyboard racks, Roland, Yamahas, what are you? A few outboard gears.
1: That's musician, engineer, and producer Abegaz Shota, proudly showing off his gear at his studio in Addis Ababa. Abegaz is one of the most in-demand producers in Ethiopian pop today. Artists have to wait for over a year to get to work with him. Abegaz brings together both the experience of growing up in the music world in Addis and also 20 or so years living in the U.S. and learning all aspects of the music life. From traveling in a van all over the country to perform, to studying at the prestigious Berklee School of Music in Boston. Here's Abegaz to break down the sound of a current pop star he's recording in his studio in Addis.
0: So now we're going to hear something I've been working on. It's a project of Gosai. When I first received the project, it comes in a form of a demo tape, which has a basic rhythm track and vocals. And this sounds a little bit like this. Well, on this track, we sort of decided to use finger snaps because drinking in the bars and things like that, somebody would break into a song and people around them would start snapping their finger. And it's a typical sort of a bar mood song. Of course, we relayed the vocals, which sounds like this now.

and gradually added a few more elements, like the accordion, which is also another typical instrument that used to be played in bars. Okay, now with accordion.

What a great hook. That's Abinet Aguanafer with his hit Souce. And before Abinet, we heard how all the finger snaps, kra riffs, accordion sounds, and orchestral touches go together to make a brand new song by Gusai Desfai, recognized as one of the young singers with the best chops. Now, see if you can guess what's special about this next artist.

0: That's the winner of the Ethiopian Idol show on Ethiopian television. Ashen Afi, of course, with his love song. Abigas Shota says that Ethiopian Idol is a huge hit there. And he says now everyone knows that not anyone can be a singer. That's a polite way of saying it, right? Before I send you off to the nightclubs of Addis Abeba on a weekend romp, you need a crash course on the core pop rhythm they call Chichika that goes with the shoulder-shaking dance style Eskistsa. Here's our guide, Abigas Shota, in his studio again to break it down.
1: Basic drum rhythm sounds like this. And this is, by the way, like 80% or 70% of the music we do here locally. That's the popular rhythm. But we also added, some percussions to just be different. Things like that. There's a lot of call and answer, call and response type things. The scale is mainly pentatonic. The bass line is really important in defining the style. There's a driving bass line that composed for Chichika music. So a typical bass line would sound something like this. And the whole thing on the dance part would sound something like this.
0: Okay, now that you got the Eskista dance rhythm down, thanks to the Ethiopian Idol champ Ashen Afi, let's see what's shaking in the vibrant and highly competitive Addis nightlife scene.

That's the Roja Bar, where the owner told us he books 30 music and dance acts for one night. It feels like a vaudeville show with a constantly shifting cast of singers, sexy dancers in hot pants, girls doing regional folk dances, and lots more.

The best moments at the Roa Bar are when the crowd hears a song everyone knows and they jump up and sing along. No one seems to mind that all the music is being made by a keyboard, bass, and sometimes a saxophone. Across town, there's a whole other scene going on.

0: That's singer Bessat and her group performing at the club she owns. On earlier programs, we've sampled the traditional music of Ethiopia's musical bards, the Asmaris. The urban clubs where Asmaris perform these days, called Asmari Bets, became scenes of cultural revival after the dark days of the Mengistu dictatorship ended in 1991. Besides, Asmari Bet is a casual, comfortable space. People stroll in and are welcomed musically. Like most Asmari ensembles, Besat's group features the Masenko. That's the one-string Ethiopian violin, played vertically in the traditional Asmari style. When guests drop by, they give the Asmari their poems. The singer sets the words to a melody and adds words of praise for the patron and his or her party. You have to listen carefully. Asmari words are famous for double entendres. Besat strides up and down the middle of the room, singing to different people.
1: Yeah.

0: Ganet Masresa singing a song from the Gojam region in northwestern Ethiopia. Almost all the music you are hearing today is in the Amharic language, which is predominant in Addis. But there are 80 distinct ethnic groups in Ethiopia, mostly manifesting in traditional music, but sometimes recorded as pop music too. And before Ganet, that was Bisat, recorded at her Aznalibet in Addis Abeba. This is not commercial music. Very little is recorded and you don't hear it on the radio. It sure is some of the most exciting music we found in Addis. You can see photos and find out more about the artists you're hearing today on our website, afropop.org. Pentatonic Ethiopia coming right up. I'm Georges Collinet. 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
0: Sedenia is a young star we met at Studio Ritmo working on a song from her forthcoming album.

0: Wow, what a voice. Here's Zedenia to tell her story.
1: I began singing when I was, I don't know, 22 or something like that. I started late. We start singing cover songs because I didn't have my own song at that time, because that's how we get our public, thing. And after 2 or 3 years, I did my first album. It was okay. It wasn't that big. Then I started singing in the nightclubs. I toured various places, and I won an award. There's an award called the Kora Music Award. It is held in South Africa every year. So, best female artist.
0: Well, that's amazing to win the prestigious Kora Music Award for all East Africa at such a young age. Zedenia went on to perform with the Boston-based jazz ensemble, the Ether Orchestra. And she sang with the legendary Mahmoud Arved in Europe. At Studio Ritmo in Addis, Zedenia told us she loves a particular pentatonic scale, one that gives Ethiopian music its distinctive mood.
1: La la la la la la la la la la la la.
0: Beautiful. And here's Zedenia to introduce one of her songs that uses that pentatonic scale, the one called Bati.

0: beautiful, Zdenia. Well, I tell you, we'll be hearing more from her. And I hope you're going to practice your pentatonic scales. Well, here's someone to help out. One of the things I love about classic Ethiopian big band pop music from back in the day is the sax playing. Here's a veteran sax man, Yarid, to show us the amazing versatility of scales in the palette of Ethiopian composers and singers and reed players. We visited Yarid at his studio in Addis, where we demonstrated pentatonic scales.
1: Our music, it's a pentatonic, which is five-tone scale. This is one of the pentatonic scale called Ambassal in B4 tenor.

0: Yari demonstrating the tools of his trade. And here is Yarit to introduce a traditional song made famous by the beloved veteran singer Mahmoud Ahmed, who recently won the prestigious BBC Radio 3 Listeners' Poll. We met Mahmoud our first night in Addis. He was leading his 8-piece band, including 2 sax players, at an upscale wedding at the Hilton Hotel. There was plenty of esquista dancing by grannies and grandkids. The bride and groom sat on thrones on a high dais. At a key moment, they descended. Their friends circled them, dancing and clapping. They strolled slowly to the cake for the grand cutting. Meanwhile, Mahmoud and the band intensified the moment. Here's Yarid to set the scene for such a wedding finale.
1: The wedding songs, he's very, very good. I mean, he's very famous. Everybody prefer Mahmoud. Very famous wedding song is Kulun Mankolishi, which is about the bride, about the bride, how she's beautiful when she wear the wedding dress, how she looks like, the way she, they make her hair, and about her eyes, about her lips, about her fingers. It's all about that. When the cake cutting, when the bride and the groom cut the cake, that's going to be the climax. It's a traditional song, too, but Mahmoud did it his own song, that's all. Because the way he sang, and he put some his own flavor on this on the song, because of that, he makes that song his own song.

Mahmoud Ahmed. The man is still going strong, very much in demand in Addis. And we want him to tour the US. Josh Collinet with you on Afropop Worldwide from PRX. 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

What's big with the youth in Addis is reggae and raga. This is superstar Tewodros Kassaoun, a.k.a. Teddy Afro. He's one of the few artists who has dared to sing songs critical to the present Ethiopian government. Some of Teddy's songs have been banned from state-controlled airwaves. And there is no independent radio or television in Ethiopia. There are plans to change that. Here's Teddy Afro with Promise, a praise song to

the young reggae star Johnny Raga, and before him, reggae superstar Teddy Afro. Special thanks to Eddie Bergman, Renee Taylor, and Natalie Philippe of the New York-based Africa Travel Association for inviting us to their annual congress in Addis Ababa. Sean was invited to the ATA Congress to talk about promoting cultural tourism, as in, well, there is more to Africa than going on safari to see wild animals. Thanks also to Ethiopian Airlines for their support. See afropop.org for more information and links to artists' websites. 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My Afropop compadre is Sean Barlow. Sean produces our program and did the field work in Ethiopia. Production assistance in Ethiopia by Ure Arefaine. Thanks to Abegaz Shiota for opening his studio to us. Additional production assistance by Temaigne and Hans Su. 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

Again, that was Dreamland by Bunny Wailer. Hopefully that put you in a relaxed mindset to be able to enjoy the rest of the show. 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

All right. It's time for the Sistren Showcase, the segment in which I specifically uplift the women in reggae music. First up is a classic, Uptown Top Rankin' by Althea and Donna.

Here's a fun fact about Althea and Donna. The song you just heard hit number one on the UK singles chart in 1978, making them the first and only Jamaican female duo to reach number one on that chart. On one hand, that's very impressive. But on the other, I'm a bit disappointed that that's never happened again. Maybe someone will eventually come along and repeat that. In the meantime, though, let's keep going with the Sistrin Showcase. Up next is Milk and Honey by Holly Cook.

Okay. To close this week's Sistren Showcase, let's listen to I Know a Place by Rita Marley.

Again, that was I Know a Place by Rita Marley. So that's it for the Sistering Showcase this week. But don't worry, there will be more time to highlight the women in reggae in future shows. So let's shift gears and listen to Rasta Can't Go by Buju Banton.

0: What you just heard was Jamaica by Ja Cure. Now, I've been to Jamaica before, and it's as great as he described. We went on a cruise. We're cruisers. We love to go on cruises, and maybe you do too. So if you haven't been to Jamaica yet, maybe take some time to plan a trip. Actually, you could get started on that planning right now, because we're going to take a quick pause for the cause so you can hear who supports WCBE.
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0: Welcome back. Yesterday, I had the privilege of playing at the Dayton Reggae Festival. That's a festival I've been playing at since 2013 with various bands. So be sure to tune in next week to hear an exclusive interview from one of the performers. The Meditations were the headliners yesterday. So let's check out Fly Your Natty Dread, originally released by them in 1977. Here we go.

All right. Before I play this next one, I've realized that I need to take a moment to explain what dancehall music is. It's a subgenre that emerged from reggae music, and it's named for the physical dance halls that neighborhood sound systems played music in for local dances. Now, when I say sound system, I'm not talking about just the physical sound equipment that music plays through. Think of sound systems as different crews or sets that include the selector, who chooses what music to play, the operator, who manages and manipulates the sound equipment and adds live effects, and the MC or DJ, who toasts over the music, which is a faster rhythmic speech rather than traditional singing. There's a lot more I could say about dancehall, but why don't I just play you an example? Take a listen to the lead single from Capleton's newest album. It's entitled Red Again.

Again, that was Red Again by Capleton. Hopefully, if you weren't familiar with dance hall, you now know a little more and might explore it on your own. Moving on though, let's get into this week's reggae rendition. This segment is when I play reggae versions of popular songs from other genres. First up is the Sunshiners cover of the Tears for Fears classic, Everybody Wants to Rule the World.

So my band, 6 Degrees of Dub, also does a reggae cover of that song. We're currently reworking it though, so I'm interested to see how it compares to that version. Next up in the reggae rendition is Human Nature, originally by Michael Jackson. Today though, you're going to hear the Taurus Riley version. Here we go.

Okay. I'm so excited to share this next one with all of you. I can actually say I was giddy when I found this one. My love of this song stems from my love of the movie Batman Forever since I was a child. The original version of this song was on that soundtrack. I may be dating myself with that, but I don't even care. Okay, check out Kiss from a Rose by Ray Darwin, originally by Seal.

I mean, who wouldn't love what you just heard? Hidden gems like that are what you get when you listen to The Reggae Rhythm with Lynn Monty. I'm going to end the reggae rendition with that one because I don't think I can top that this week. So let's keep it moving with one more song this week. Let's listen to Steppin' Out by Steel Pulse.

0: Okay, I'm sad to say it, but that's all the time we have left together this week, folks. Thank you for listening to The Reggae Rhythm with Lynn Monty. I hope you liked what you heard, and I hope you'll keep rocking with me on Sundays at 1 p.m. here on WCBE. Remember to just breathe, be purposeful, and always live authentically. Have a good one.
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3: Welcome to Jazz Night in America. I'm Christian McBride. To make it as a jazz artist these days, you can't just show up with your horn, or in my case, the bass, and call it a day. You've got to have mastery running in about six directions at once. Can you compose? Can you arrange? Can you move between styles without losing who you are in the process? Interdisciplinary, that's the word. All we working musicians live by these days. And today, we're spending time with two of them, right in the thick of it, making music in the trenches of New York City. We'll tell the story of Kelly Green, a piano-first, piano-forward singer-songwriter. This woman can flat-out burn on the piano.
4: Still, a lot of people don't realize that I sing. Even still, they're like, oh, piano player, da-da-da, which I'm, like, honored to just even at least be seen as a musician at all, be known as a pianist, is a very big honor.
3: And it turns out she can sing pretty well, too.
5: It's incredible that someone so unforgettable.
3: Stick around, because she's got a gorgeous way of tipping her hat to the history of this music and her arrangements. Ahmad Jamal and Nat King Cole, Folding in the One Song? Yes, please.

0: But first, let's enter the world of vocalist Candace Hoyes. She's a talent that can be a lot of different things to a lot of different people. That can be a blessing and also a curse.
1: All kinds of singers. That's me. I'm all kinds of singers. When you're

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1: She found a way to harness it all. 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

0: You heard Pink Clouds, composed by Sullivan Fortner and performed by one of our featured vocalists today, Candace Hoyes, on her latest recording, Expecting.
1: I recorded the album pregnant. I wanted to express how I was feeling then, where I was meant to take a leave from my artistry at the time when I felt most powerful.
2: Yes, and she's gone around the country collecting her folklore and done a beautiful job.
0: This is her composition, Zora's Moon, dedicated to Zora Neale Hurston, anthropologist, story keeper, Harlem Renaissance icon.
1: I found this interview with Zora. Mary Margaret McBride actually prompted her and said, won't you tell that story of how you were little and you thought that the moon was following you?
2: And that thing you said about the moon.

0: if you go outdoors tonight and the moon is up, I forget just what state the moon is in right now, but anyhow, if the moon is shining, you go out and you run and it'll follow.
1: So it was arranged. The moon will follow me.
2: What's that about? And Hurston said, when I was 7, I was running at night. And she was running in Eatonville, Florida, which is the first black town incorporated in, certainly in Florida, I think in the U.S. Her father was mayor. And she felt, in a time of Jim Crow and lynching and other atrocities, she felt protected and she felt seen. And she was running at night and under the cover of stars and felt that the moon was following her. And one of her cousins disillusioned her, she says, in her own words. As you can hear on my album, she says in her own words that some child disillusioned her, that the moon followed everyone. And she said she felt like she was very special, and it was set up just for the moon to follow her whatever way she ran, like a puppy dog, because there was an inherent divinity, an inherent power in who she is. And so that is where I wanted to take people to start the album at the outset. And I also wanted to entice them to dream, to remember when they were 7 and the moon was following them.
3: When Candace was that age, you could say the moon was following her too, beaming a spotlight. She was already learning piano, then starring in music theater production by age 11.
2: I was always choosing something precocious. I broke a record around this awards I was winning for singing in high school, like I had the most. My teacher, I told him what I wanted to sing. I was determined to sing Send in the Clowns.
4: Bliss.
3: That's from Stephen Sondheim's A Little Night Music, a song of quiet, rueful reflection on love's bad timing, sung by a woman looking back on a lifetime of near misses. Not a typical choice for a teenager.
2: My teacher, he said, are you sure? He's like, you know, you're 15. I don't know if that's age appropriate. I understand, you know, many 15-year-olds would have chosen some sort of ingenue song, but I have to tell you that being the only black student in many an environment, seeing what my parents and grandparents had endured, and being a certain kind of teenager, I was thinking a lot about social justice and discrimination. I was experiencing it, and like many black children in America, we are adultified in certain ways. And so I think Send in the Clowns, I've always been thinking about growing up and being fabulous and moving on.
4: But where are the clowns? Quick, send in the clowns.
3: And move on and up she would. You could say some fabulous opportunities would rain down upon her. That's when our story continues. Here's Candace Hoy's singing Rain.

0: Rain, with the late Casey Benjamin on the vocoder and Keon Harrell on trumpet. The SWV classic, reimagined by featured vocalist Candace Hoyes. So we pick up where we left off. A young Candace is excelling at everything she puts her mind to, music and academics.
1: So high school led to Harvard. Scholars introduced me to the world of African-American feminist writers, Alice Walker, Zora Neale Hurston, bell hooks, who came to campus while I was there. I had the added benefit of sitting in a circle with an elder and with my peers and talking about really intimate personal dimensions of the radical imagination inherent in Black women.
0: She graduated from Harvard and made a prudent choice.
1: It led me to Columbia. I went to law school.
0: She didn't know where music fit in the picture, but she couldn't ignore it either. Upon moving to New York, she became seduced by his nightlife.
1: I had been moonlighting. So I was in law school by day, and in the evening I was doing sessions. You know, my family knew. The law firm did not know. I told them I had a family reunion, but it was a music festival one time. I was just sort of trying to figure out, how do you make a career as a musician?
0: Every time I feel the spirit. Every morning, as she walked to the law school classroom, she received a signal.
1: Every time I feel the spirit. Something really specific that totally I took as a sign from the ancestors. At the very front of the building in the law school at Columbia is a bust of Paul Robeson.
0: You know, that Paul Robeson. An all-time great baritone, a Shakespearean actor, a freedom fighter for civil rights. Oh yeah, he was a lawyer too.
1: I started to think of my music in terms of an expressive lineage, and I was able to listen to his recordings and watch his performances and understand myself in a way that allowed me not to feel that these influences were ever divergent. There is a model that I can walk in as a thinker, a public advocate, as a guardian and flame keeper of culture.
0: She made the leap to pursue music. Soon after that, she was singing on tour with the Jazz and Lincoln Center Orchestra. When our story continues.
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0: Welcome back to Jazz Night in America. I'm Christian McBride. Candace is living the dream on tour with the Jazz and Lincoln Center Orchestra.
1: Abyssinian Mass with Jazz and Lincoln Center Orchestra. It's my first professional recording. It's a piece that we toured the entire country with, and to talk with the orchestra members, that was what shifted my paradigm, actually, about what I could be as a jazz vocalist. I remember, like, talking with Victor Goines, and he was like, "Where are your recordings?"
0: Victor Goines is a multi-reed giant in the orchestra.
1: So yes, you know, you can have many different kinds of ensembles, and each of them did. Each of them had four or five bands. And I said, this model is great for me.
0: She accepted that advice and released Expecting, the pianist Sullivan Fortner, bassist Junius Paul, and the late Casey Benjamin helped her put it together.
1: I picked up a song from Come to My Garden by Minnie Riperton, and produced by the great jazz vibraphonist and composer, Charles Stepney. I was like, I think artistically this is where I came from.
0: Riperton trained as an opera singer before turning to soul. Minnie has a stunning 5-octave range, like Candace. Minnie was a powerful, outspoken woman, especially in her final days when she was raising awareness about breast cancer. It's a battle she would lose at age 31.
1: I also love that expression of blackness, dreamy, powerful, self-assured, and very individualistic.
0: For Candace, Minnie represented the idea of the mother artist.
1: Black women artists, producers who are mothers and composers, the ones that have historically not been amplified.
0: These ideas are echoed throughout Expecting. For years, the multifacetedness of Candace Hoyes felt like a curse. Now she wears the idea like a banner, expecting more of herself than the world thought she was allowed to hold.
1: My grandparents, my parents, they'll say in Jamaica, like, cut through the wilderness with a machete. Once you cut through the brush, you make a path for the person who comes behind you. You take a crooked stick and cut it straight.
0: We'll end this chapter with Candace Hoy's modern adaptation of Minnie Riperton's Expecting, featuring harpist Brandi Younger, drummer Micaiah McCraven, and vocalist Nicholas Ryan Gamm.

0: Expecting, the title track from vocalist Candace Hoy's debut. Featuring harpist Brandi Younger, drummer Micaiah McCraven, and vocalist Nicholas Ryan Gant. Like Candace, our next featured artist also feels like she's standing on the shoulders of giants.
1: My name is Kelly Green. I'm a pianist, vocalist, composer, and band leader here in Queens, New York City. I love the entire history of the music.
0: Don't ask her who her favorite players are.
1: Etta James, Louis Armstrong.
0: She'll just start listing names endlessly. She doesn't prefer a specific period of jazz. And don't ask her what her sound is either.
1: How would I describe my sound? I wouldn't actually prefer to describe my sound. I'd like people to listen and decide for themselves.
0: Just listen closely to your music. There, you'll hear the history. Along with the echoes of some of his larger-than-life players. A playful nod to Louis Armstrong here. A sly wink to John Lewis over there. You see, there's Kelly Green, the pianist.
1: I didn't want people to know that I was a singer when I first got to town because I didn't want to be pigeonholed as a vocalist. I felt in my naivete that it would be a slash against my reputation.
0: And then there's Kelly, the vocalist.
2: Oh, say you won't, but you will. I'll never know the difference, though. Based on what you're saying, don't go below the belt. You know the feelings that we felt. How can we make this work?
0: No shame there. Hearing her play piano and then sing from one song to the next, you might think you're hearing two different artists. Here's her Nat King Cole tribute with a Poinciana Ahmad Jamal arrangement. The very thought of you.

0: The Very Thought of You, Kelly Green and her band from her recording, Eat Your Greens.
1: So my father is a bassist and composer. When I was 5, my dad asked me what I wanted to do, and I said I wanted to sing. And he said, if you want to sing, you have to learn how to play piano, being the smart musician that he is. And what a great decision that was. Thanks, Dad. I remember the first song I ever wrote when I was 7.

0: and like that, and then just kept going. And then it was like, good night, good night, good night, good night. Something like that, you know.
1: I came home from school one day because our teacher, Miss Clifton, our music teacher, she played us a video on a fatback TV of Cab Calloway and his big band. And I was super excited. I went home to my dad. I said, Dad, we watched jazz today. It was so cool. Like, and he said, oh, you're interested. I was 11. My dad said, I just saw in Downbeat an ad for a all ages workshop, summer workshop, Jamie Ebersole jazz workshop.
2: Jamie Ebersole built the world's most widely used jazz improvisation method. He's a jazz education institution.
1: My dad said, do you want to go? And I was like, well, I don't know anything about playing jazz, but I know that I love it. And so from ages 11 till about 18, my father and I went every year a pilgrimage to Louisville, Kentucky. He started in the top group and I started in the bottom group. And so my dad is there like crying in the audience while I'm playing like an F blues. Every year we'd go together and then slowly I was going up and he was going down and we ended up in a group together one year. It was just such an incredible blessing, this community of people who all decided together that Charlie Parker is the best, you know?
2: Speaking of Charlie Parker, you might be familiar with his performance of Cherokee, one of the all-time bebop burners. In Kelly Green's musical world, she likes to take the original melody of Cherokee, scramble it, then rewrite a new one while sticking to the original structure of the song. She's quite good at it, as she demonstrated for her students at William Patterson University.
1: I quickly realized that they didn't necessarily have the language to get through with the song, so I said, I'll write you a contrafact. And so I wrote them this new melody, and then Wycliffe Gordon came in as our guest artist.
2: He's an all-time great on the trombone.
1: He said to them, who wrote this? And they all point to me, and I was like, oh, no. And then he doesn't even look over. He just gives me his fist, and he goes, go on with your bad self. And I was like, oh, good. And then he said, send me that. I want my students to play it, too.
2: Kelly's bassist and husband came up with the name of the song.
1: Eat Your Greens. And that kind of came the whole idea for the record.
2: So let's eat some greens, y'all, with pianist and vocalist Kelly Green featuring trombonist Wycliffe Gordon.

0: Eat Your Greens, musical sustenance for the mind and spirit. Kelly Green, the arranger and composer, also playing piano and on vocals, with guest solos by Wycliffe Pinecone Gordon, Scott Robinson, Steve Wilson, Elijah J. Thomas, and Wallace Roney Jr. Lucas Sol Rosenfeld and Evan Hyde make up the rhythm section. In just a moment, what happens when Kelly Green moves to New York? She, just grew a little. You'll see what we mean. That's coming up after the break. I'm Christian McBride.
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0: make this work again.
1: As we hinted at before, deeply embedded in Kelly Green's music are hidden cues and subtle nods of reverence. Listening to Kelly's music can feel like solving an escape room. She honed her craft from the best.
2: So Harold Mayburn was my teacher. It was such an incredible experience to spend time with him and Mulgrew as well. Mulgrew Miller is the reason I went to William Patterson.
1: It's difficult to estimate the profound influence each of them had on Green and her playing. She starts with Mulgrew.
2: When I was in high school, he came to UCF, where I grew up in Orlando, and they did a master class, and I got to stand at the end of the piano, and Mulgrew played solo I Love You, Cole Porter. It was like life-changing. I was like, what is going on? I felt like I was not in my body. It was like an out-of-body experience. So when Mulgrew came as a guest artist to UNF, University of North Florida, I had mentioned to him, by the way, I auditioned at William Patterson and I hadn't heard anything yet. He frowns and he's like, oh, that's so weird. Let me see what's going on with that. And then a week later, I got the email. Mulgrew was impressed with you musically and personally, and we want you to come to William Patterson. That was life-changing because, of course, the eventual goal was to come to New York. With Harold Mayburn, I got to take weekly lessons with him. And in my first lesson, I go in and I was like mortified.

0: So I came into my first lesson with Mayburn, and he goes, okay, play a solo ballad. And I was like, oh no, like I'm very unprepared for this. And he could tell I was nervous. He said, don't be nervous, I'm just an old student. And I was like, whoa, that humility is just really, really deep.
1: So how does Kelly Green sound on a ballad? No bells and whistles on this one. This is Duke Ellington's Solitude, featuring Scott Robinson on tenor saxophone.

0: Solitude, performed by Kelly Green and her band, from Eat Your Greens. For Kelly Green, the woman behind the musical sleight of hand and wizardry, perhaps her most striking attribute is her humility. It can be quite disarming. She's naturally that way, but it was reinforced by her teachers, Mayburn and Mulgrew.
1: They were just all about the piano, all about the music. Just play the music. So whatever we're feeling, whether you feel good about yourself or bad about yourself, there's still ego. And my goal right now, which who knows if I'll ever achieve that goal, but is to get rid of the ego.
0: She's self-deprecating too, especially when she considers that steep mountain she's climbing as a pianist and singer.
1: Sometimes I'm like, are you crazy? Why are you trying to do two things at once? One thing is hard enough, but I just feel like it's my calling.
0: And we'll continue to listen, rooting for Kelly as she carries the tradition forward. And damn, she can swing. We'll leave you with Kelly Green's dedication to her mentor, Mulgrew Miller, Tongue Twister.

0: Jazz Night in America is a production of WBGO Studios and NPR Music. This episode was written and produced by Sarah Gilletti and Simon Rentner. Mastering by Ron Scalzo. Our executive producer is Stephen A. Williams. Saraya Muhammad is the executive producer at NPR Music, and Sonali Mehta is the executive director. I'm Christian McBride.
1: 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And the estate of Joan B. Kroc, whose request serves as an enduring investment in the future of public radio and seeks to help NPR produce programming that meets the highest standard of public service in journalism and cultural expression. 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
5: 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They already told you where we're coming from. And first thing we say, let's run the voodoo down. It's Cassandra Wilson.
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0: Miles Davis, as translated through the incomparable Cassandra Wilson. Got some stories about Cassandra later on in the program. Jazz Sunday on WCBE. Always got stories. But you know what? I got a couple very special stories about Cassandra. She left us this week. You can pretty much look up all the details. Two-time Grammy winner and recognized on a very high level during her career. And a very sweet person. I'm happy to report that. Who is reporting today? It's Terry Wilson in for Jack Marchbanks on the Jazz Sunday program from WCBE. 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It's coming up next weekend, folks. 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Hot Times Festival. 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The Jazz Sunday program continues until 6 o'clock. At that time, we kind of roll things over and hand the microphone to Sean Carney, who is a world-class guitarist and a blues educator. And, of course, that's what this radio station is all about. It's about sharing the gifts of those great people who've come before us. People like Quincy Jones and his orchestra from Back on the Block on WCBE.
1: I don't just want to know about any secret, girls. I want to know about one special secret. Tonight I want

been thinking about that, thinking about the connection between Jimi Hendrix and myself and trying to find out, you know, why is this happening? You know, what does this mean? What is it that the music is allowing me to do? What is it I'm in search of, or what is it that is in search of me about Jimi Hendrix? And I don't have the answers yet.

Miles Davis, a very strong influence in the career of Cassandra Wilson, as we mentioned a little while ago. Also, the music of Jimi Hendrix. A live presentation of the late Cassandra Wilson. A 90.5 WCBE, the Jazz Sunday program. And she is in the spotlight because Wednesday morning, she decided to join that big old band in the sky. 70 years of age, Jackson, Mississippi, is where she began her life. She called it the crossroads in many aspects of the South, so she had an opportunity to be exposed to all kinds of musical influences. So found herself very open, including yesterday played a Cassandra Wilson version of a Monkees song. And it was kind of funny. Had some folks in the studio, and one of the guests basically said, "You are kidding. That's the last train to Clarksville." And I said, "Yes, it is. And it's Cassandra Wilson." Because she had the range, ladies and gentlemen. She truly did. And we'll hear some more from her in just a little bit. John Schofield is in. He will help me continue into the first hour of three that we do each and every Sunday on this radio station. Listener supported, 90.5 WCBE. It's music. It's an exploration, and I'm genuinely honored to be asked from time to time to come in here and play jazz records on a Sunday afternoon. Oh, it's so hard.

Hearing from the Cuban Quarter on Jazz Sunday from 90.5 WCBE. Great Cuban pianist Cucho Valdez and Omar Putrendo. She is well known and so well respected as she is, I guess, earned the title of Songbird of Cuba. I've heard her described as such. Obviously very passionate. And the mountain, very simple. Before that, something kind of complicated from John Scofield and his band. And of course, John likes to kind of lean on the edge just a little bit with his electric guitar. The piece called Call 911. And I slid that in just because it's that time again. And a lot of folks still confused about that. In real time, 3:33 on a Sunday afternoon. Terry Wilson, it's Jazz Sunday on WCBE. I do want to take just a moment to acknowledge your presence and thank you for taking the time to listen to this radio station and specifically to what's going on today. Hopefully, it's something that you will walk away from with some inspiration and something that you'll turn some of your friends on. Hopefully, some of your friends have influence in high places. And you know, that influence doesn't have to be any more than just the fact that we vote. If you know people who care about public radio, you might want to point out that we took a hit about a year ago and we're still standing, folks. And I believe that deserves no real applause. It deserves, basically, additional support. If you or somebody you know can do that financially, that would be wonderful. If you know people in high places, give them a phone call. Find out exactly what we got for our money. This is music from the great Oliver Nelson, Stolen Moments on WCBE.

listening to a couple of folks who changed the way people listen to jazz. Jazz, of course, had been around quite some time before Art Blakey and the Jazz Messengers. And when the song Moanin' came out, people said, who is that trumpet player? Well, it was Lee Morgan. And some great players that went on, each of them to lead their own bands. It's called Moanin'. I think you see why. It's a Saturday. It's a Sunday. Yeah, it's a weekend. And we have gone from really questionable weather over the last couple of weeks to something very beautiful today. I hope you're having an opportunity to enjoy it. I hope the soundtrack we're putting together this afternoon can be a part of that. It's Terry Wilson in for Jack Marchbanks. It's Jazz Sunday on WCVE. 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They also put something together called ColumbusMakesArt.com. It's a go-to resource for finding arts events in Central Ohio. It features hundreds of events, including dance, theater, live music, and all kinds of exhibitions. Some of them might even stimulate your imaginations. And outings can be planned at ColumbusMakesArt.com. Bring the family. I'm sure it will stimulate conversation. This afternoon on the radio, we're reminding of some things that may not have direct connections to the jazz world, but nonetheless are significant. There's a fall festival coming up in October. That's a Saturday the 24th at Sweet Harmony Canal. There's some good folks down there who believe in this radio station, and do a lot of folks get together and have fundraisers for this radio station. And coming up, folks like the new Appalachian Sound with an album release, Oxbow String and Company, Pax Ton and Carly Quinlan. There's also a DJ set, and this is all happening at Sweet Harmony Canal. Saturday in October, the 24th, it starts early, 5 p.m., the Fall Fest. I think you might want to be a part of that. So there's a couple things happening. Also, if you happen to be at Columbus Commons, there's some strange things going on over there, too. As Shadowbox Columbus has a little exhibition going on. And, yeah, perfect day for it. It's 8 minutes before 4, and coming up right around 4 o'clock, I'm expecting a phone call from Captain Jack Marchbanks, because he's at the Detroit Jazz Festival right about now, and he's enjoying himself. He posted a picture of John Coltrane's son, who I guess is stepping into his own as a sax player. And we'll have a report coming up in just a little bit. Heading in that direction, Christian McBride, gentleman who you heard on Jazz Night in America, something you hear just before Jazz Sunday. Yeah, he's got his own band. Great group of people. And a song he wrote about King Freddie of Hubbard.

0: Yeah, we talk a lot about Miles Davis. And a lot of folks saw Freddie Hubbard as Miles' little brother. It was not the case. In fact, if you go back to the great album Kinda Blue, you'll see that Miles even himself paid tribute to Freddie Hubbard, great jazz trumpeter. This time, it's Christian McBride from Christian's album, which is called Getting to It. And Sir Freddie of Hubbard. 90.5 WCBE Columbus, 106.3 FM Newark, and online at WCBE.org. We are a broadcast service of Columbus City Schools. The program is Jazz Sunday, and Terry Wilson in the seat this afternoon, but on the phone, it's the one and the only Jack Marchbanks from Detroit, Michigan. Are you with me, sir?
1: Yes, Terry, I am. I'm sitting here in the media center right behind a Carhartt Amphitheater, and it's been a beautiful jazz festival. The weather turned on a dime. It went from tornadoes and high winds and rain to sunny in the upper 70s and low 80s, and beautiful music wafting across the Detroit River, even into Canada. They can't stop that. And no tariffs on it. So it's great, great music. Fantastic lineup, as always. This is my, I guess, I'm in the teens now. I think I've only missed one or two since 2007. My very first assignment reporting from the Detroit Jazz Festival was given to me by the late Wayne Self in 2007. So, yes, the music is fine. And for those people who are still thinking about driving up 23 to 75 or from Toledo, if we have listeners that north, tomorrow has a great lineup. You're going to have Ron Carter, the NEA jazz master himself, and his group Foresight closing out the festival. So thus far, my highlight has been Robbie Coltrane, who performed a stunning set last night. Dedicated to his father. He played songs from his father's album, from his father's several albums, starting off with cuts from A Love Supreme, of course. So all that said, there we also had Kurt Elling doing the music of Weather Report along with the Yellow Jackets. Today, we're going to be treated to Dee Dee Bridgewater tonight along with Charlotte. Great music all around. So it's the largest free jazz festival in the world. So take advantage of it if you're nearby. How are things in my home city of Columbus, Terry? What's going on? I heard you playing a little bit of Freddie Hubbard. That's one of KC's favorite, too.
0: You know, it's a beautiful day in the neighborhood.
1: Yeah.
0: So

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2: That's the voice of Jack Marchbanks live on the radio. We thank you very kindly, Captain Jack, for giving us that report. And as we continue on with the Jazz Sunday program, it's music from Brazil, courtesy of Elaine Elias.

the National Symphony Orchestra, with the one and only John Batiste, bringing a little Louis Armstrong into your afternoon. What a wonderful world. What a beautiful Sunday afternoon. It's a piece of music recorded at the Kennedy Center a number of years ago. Just proof that magic can happen out of strange places that maybe don't shine much like that gold that people were always reaching for, but had an awful lot of soul, much like John Batiste. Elaine Elias before that, pianist and singer. We heard her during Antonio Carlos Jobim's Waters of March, one of my favorites. It's 18 minutes past the hour of 4. I'm already about an hour and a half into the Jazz Sunday program. Hopefully you had an opportunity to hear Jack's report from Detroit, Michigan. I know he's going to have a lot more to talk about when he gets back into town. And, of course, he'll be back in the seat for Jazz Sunday. Jack and KC, you can count on the fact they will bring you great music each and every Sunday afternoon as a part of the variety, the exploration that we all enjoy. That's a part of this radio station. Speaking of explorations, next weekend, it's the Hot Times Festival at the corner of Main and Parsons, a weekend of music and art. Willie Phoenix will be there, Sean Booker, and her dammit band, the Ark Band, doing a little reggae, and many, many more things to make you smile. 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September 11th, 12th, and 13th, corner of Main and Parsons, where it should be. Here's a piece of music called Pauletta. Talking about great pianists a little while ago. It's Mr. Hank Jones on Jazz Sunday.

Jazz Sunday. 90.5 WCBE. Listening to the Dave Sloniker Big Band, his Convergency collection, just a couple years old, and a contemporary chart or two for your listening pleasure. Before that, Pauletta, a song written by the great Hank Jones. George Mraz featured on bass, and Dave Mackerel on the drums. So just a trio collection, but 12 beautiful pieces featuring truly one of the finest of the jazz pianists of that post-bop era. Hank Jones. The Jazz Sunday program is kind of a warm-up to what comes your way at 6 o'clock each and every Sunday. It's Inside Blues with Sean Carney, who's not only a good human being, but he is a wonderful teacher. I've seen him in action. And yeah, he can play the guitar. He's actually won international awards for his guitar playing. And he knows what he's talking about. So when it comes to the blues, and we're talking all kinds of expressions of those blue notes, he's the man. And he's coming your way at 6 o'clock. I promise. There will be no turning back starting at 6 p.m. with Inside Blues and Sean Carney on the radio. Terry Wilson right now, thanking you kindly for dropping in. I do have a short story about a young guy who was being shown around Brooklyn one evening by a person who knew what was going on, thankfully. My boss, Bob Gooding, from another radio station, from another lifetime, and I hooked up in New York, and he said, you know, Terry, we're going to go for a little adventure. So up pulls a limousine, and the rest of the evening is a little bit foggy, but I do remember stopping in this club in Brooklyn and hearing a woman sing who changed my concept of what vocal music could be about. Her name, Cassandra Wilson. And again, this is a long time ago, folks. Almost another lifetime type of a thing. But she was singing, and it was part of an evening I will never forget. So I'm going to share a little Cassandra Wilson with you right now.

I just love the man. That's Michael Brecker on Jazz Sunday from WCBE. Just the little frame there as he exited that particular piece called The Escher Sketch, A Tale of Two Rhythms. Did you pick up on that? Now you see it, now you don't. That's Michael Brecker on Jazz Sunday. Absolutely wonderful CD, if you happen to see it someplace. Pick it up. It's 4:45 on Jazz Sunday. It's live music coming your way from a place called Oldfields on High. Yeah, this radio station really does love to do music that has its origins right here in Central Ohio. And there's good reason, the talented people being one of them. A guy by the name of Roger Hines played at Oldfields. I don't know whether he did the Oldfields on High, but the Oldfields, from many years ago, Stan Smith and great folks like that. And last time I was in the seat, Roger Hines helped me out coming in. Moral support, and also got Diane Schur on the phone for me. So we did a live interview. It was the last time I was in the Sunday seat. That's one of the reasons why. You hear that little happiness in my voice on a beautiful Sunday afternoon. Hopefully you are enjoying that. Here's something important. 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Now, everyone is welcome at the big table on Tuesday, September 29th. That's an important day, and I'll tell you why. Because all across Central Ohio, people will join together to discuss the topics affecting our region. The idea is to inspire a culture of connection and kindness, one conversation at a time. You can learn more about that at thecolumbusfoundation.org. But interestingly enough, Tuesday, September 29th is St. Gabriel Day. St. Gabriel, apparently, the patron saint of broadcasters. I've been told that. I've seen it written places, so it must be the truth. Regardless, the Columbus Foundation people are welcome you to the big table, Tuesday, September 29th. ColumbusFoundation.org is the place where you can go to find that. And yes, I did say we are just about to listen to some music recorded live at Oldfields on High. Not that very long ago, some great folks on the stage getting ready to show you what they mean when they say soul power.

0: There you have it.
1: Yeah.
0: It's the Hoodoo Soul Band live at Old Fields on High right here in Columbus, Ohio. And yeah, I'm going to take just a moment. I have to mention the people playing on this because they're all from right here in Central Ohio. Bobby Stewart was on vocals, as was guitarist John Bursler and Kevin Oliver. Talk about monsters on the guitar. Lord have mercy. Tom Collins on keyboards, Jeff Kayempa on bass, Tony McClung on drums, Mark Henderson, percussion, Chris Young trumpet, Joe Crump on saxophones, a trombonist by the name of Mark Greenwood, and that baritone honk was by Joel Johansson. That's the Hoodoo Soul Band, recorded right here in Central Ohio. And yes, indeed, we enjoy playing music from the people just down the street from you. And from time to time, they appear on our Live from Studio A program, which is presented by the Greater Columbus Arts Council. And yes, indeed, you can hear it many times during the week, depending on who's in town. It could be in the morning. It could be in the afternoon, depending on when sound check happens. It could be 2 o'clock. It could be 2:30. You never know. But that's the excitement of discovery. When you listen to this radio station, live from Studio A, and generally there's some free tickets involved too, so a little incentive there. It's Jazz Sunday from 90.5 WCBE Columbus. We're also heard at 106.3 FM in the Newark-Granville area. 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And I did mention Diane Schur a moment or so ago. I thought it might be a good idea to play a little Deedles for you on a Sunday afternoon.

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Buck Dance Strut. This music obviously pulled from YouTube. I gotta get myself a copy of that. One of these days. A lot of great music from Les McCann. And I was just grabbing a couple things this afternoon, because we're going to be seeing a lot and hearing a lot about New York City over the next couple of days, and rightfully so. And I thought it would bring some positive music in, because the Big Apple, as some people have called it in the past, is a place where a lot of jazz had its origin. And a lot of jazz had challenges. And a lot of great jazz players were born and made their living there. Just like this next guy. It's Eric Gale. When you talk about Manhattan, it's East End, West End, and here we go.

truly incomparable as far as sound is concerned. Eric Gale, second to none, and a fella who you might have heard on a song called The First Time Ever I Saw His Face by Roberta Flack. Yeah, that's Eric playing guitar on it. And just played for you from one of his collections, one of his solo collections, with strings and horns and all kinds of things, East End, West End, on Jazz Sunday. We're going to remember Cassandra Wilson once again, as I do have another song queued up here before we wrap up my portion of the entertainment on this radio station for this day. Cassandra appeared several times on The Late Show with David Letterman, and I've got that set up, and it's coming up in just a few moments. Do not forget that in less than an hour's time, you will be in the presence of Sean Carney and Inside Blues with inside information on exactly what that means to play the blues, to sing the blues, and all the many incarnations that have come down to us to this day. The sixth day of September, 2026. It's Terry Wilson, and very, very happy to have you along for whatever your activities on this beautiful Sunday afternoon. I enjoy sharing it with you. And the music continues. A little different spin on the old jazz organ trio concept. Courtesy of Soul Fingers, Bobby Broom, Jazz Sunday, WCBE.

Rarely does a performer receive the kind of unanimous praise that our next guest has enjoyed. This woman has been called the most important jazz vocalist of the decade, and her CD is entitled New Moon Daughter. Do me a favor, here's Cassandra Wilson.

Sonder Wilson on The Late Show with David Letterman. As we remember, the woman who walked away with a couple Grammys, so obviously people had noticed her during her time. But that time is over now. It'll be interesting to see how many folks discover the great music that has been around for the better part of 50 years from the remarkable Cassandra Wilson. She had a talent to take you right up to the edge. From time to time, she would move into the outside, as we say in the jazz world. But she always brought you back down to earth. Jazz Sunday on 90.5 WCBE. And as I promised, the spotlight on Cassandra Wilson, who decided to walk on Wednesday morning of this week, as did my little dog, Jagger. So there's some good company waiting for us all on the other side of the Rainbow Bridge. This is Pat Metheny and his group. Are you going with me?

The man from Lee's Summit, Missouri, Pat Metheny, with his group, including the late Lyle Mays, another incomparable. And Are You Going With Me? One of about 15 versions of that song that you might find here, there, and everywhere on this radio station from a studio recording this time. 90.5 WCBE is who we are. The program is called Jazz Sunday, in case you're just tuning in. It's Terry Wilson, not the regular folks that you hear on the radio this time of the week. Generally, it's Jack Marchbanks, Casey Jones, and they've been doing this for years. As a matter of fact, back in the 90s, back when Jim Maneri also hosted the jazz program on this radio station. You can hear Jim each and every weekday, starting around 4 o'clock. We talk about jazz educators, truly one of the most relentless jazz promoters in Central Ohio history. And flying fingers across the keyboard. Truly, truly an entertaining individual to experience on a live music venue. 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And each and every weeknight, he does a program called 40 by 83. And that program spotlights some of the greats who've come through the Central Ohio music machine over the years. And there are so many of them. 7 to 8 p.m. Now, of course, you can hear live music or local music on this radio station just about any time of the day or night. In fact, we oftentimes allow the line between what is considered national music and local music to blur because there's very little difference in these days of modern times. I'm going to check into the 501 City Lights Collection, a band called Organic Chemistry that features a couple of good folks, including guitarist Tom Carroll. And I think old Jimmy Rupp is playing the drums on this one.

Beep, beep, beep, beep, beep, beep, beep, beep, beep, beep, beep, beep, beep, beep, beep, beep, beep, beep, beep, beep, beep, beep, beep, beep, beep, beep, beep, beep, beep, beep, beep, beep, beep, beep, beep, beep, beep, beep, beep, beep, beep, beep, beep, beep, beep, beep, beep, beep, beep, beep, beep, beep, beep, beep, beep, beep, beep, beep, beep, beep, beep, beep, beep, beep, beep, beep, beep, beep, beep, beep, beep, beep, beep, beep, beep, beep, beep, beep, beep, beep, beep, beep, beep, beep, beep, beep, beep, beep, beep, beep, beep, beep, beep, beep, beep, beep, beep, beep, beep, beep, beep, beep, beep, beep, beep, beep, beep, beep, beep, beep, beep, beep, beep, beep, beep, beep, beep, beep, beep, beep, beep, beep, beep, beep, beep, beep

guitarist Tom Carroll, who incidentally is still very active here in Central Ohio area. He teaches at Denison, and we say hi to all the folks out there in the Denison land, just north of Newark, Ohio, where we have a transmitter at 106.3, of course. In that set, we heard Jim Rupp. Jim playing the drums, of course. He's noted for doing that. He also is noted for his years with the Maynard Ferguson Band and for being the impresario of the Columbus Percussion Center. And yeah, Terry, you're burying the lead once again, because that song featured the great Hank Marr. There is no exaggeration when you say the great Hank Marr. Truly one of the finest musicians ever to come out of the Central Ohio area, influencing people to this very day, as a matter of fact. It's Jazz Sunday. It's 10 minutes before 6, which means our time together is pretty much at the end, but not quite. As we like to talk about the people who support this radio station with their time and their treasure, sometimes their talent, too. 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And it's coming up this week at the corner of Main and Parsons, the 11th, 12th, and 13th, a weekend of music and art. The Arc Band will be there. So many bands will be there. Sean Booker's Dammit Band. The unique and energetic Willie Phoenix will be taking the stage, too. So check it out. Get the times all together and make sure that you get your butt down there to the hottimesfestival.com. That's all you need to know. Coming up in just a few moments, we will be in the presence of Sean Carney and some of the best blues players that have ever taken the stage or stepped into a recording studio. I'm going to end up with more Cassandra Wilson.

0: The piece is called Selena's Dance. This is probably the point where I would normally play some Oregon or something of that nature, but decided to do some Stephen Mikus this time to wrap up. Rather thoughtful program. I want to thank T.C. Brown, noted author from here in Central Ohio, for spending a little time with me this afternoon in conversation and left me a copy of his new book called Made in Taiwan, A Naive American's Chaotic Journey into Manhood in an Exotic Culture During Radical Times. I opened it up. He signed it. And there's some heavy-duty stuff in there. So you know what I'll be doing this evening? Hopefully you'll be enjoying the rest of your holiday weekend. 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
2: Hello and welcome to Inside Blues. I'm your host, Sean Carney. This hour, we'll hear from Tom Craig, Gerald McClendon, Mudslide Charlie, Katie Nipp, Alistair Green, and right now, it's the Pontchartrain Shakers. 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

cook the sauce piquant. She gotta cook the etouffee. She gotta cook gumbo zeb. Yes, you know just what I said. Make it sound, make it feel, make it taste. Just love.

from his latest release, Standing Out Loud, on Roof Records. That was Alistair Green with The Last to Cry and In Trouble. Before that, we heard from the Pontchatrain Shakers. From their self-titled release, we heard I Need a Creole Woman, Going Fishing, and we kicked off with Time to Make a Change. I'm Sean Carney. You're listening to Inside Blues. We continue with the latest from Katie Nipp. Here's I Want to Tell You on Inside Blues.

That was Mudslide Charlie from his latest release, Main Street. We heard Driving Home and Blues Farm. Before that, new music from Katie Nipp. The title of her latest release is Me. We heard Dirty Cables, The Devil's Armchair. And we kicked off with I Want to Tell You. Once again, that was Katie Nipp. I'm Sean Carney. You're listening to Inside Blues. Inside Blues is produced by Jim Maneri at the Gymnasium Studios. Oh, yeah, baby. Right now, Gerald McClendon is going to take you down to the juke joint with Back Where You Belong on Inside Blues.

from his latest Get to Work. That was Tom Craig with Dream Big. Before that, a new release from Gerald McClendon, also a new name to me and quite an impressive debut, at least to me. The release is called Down at the Juke Joint. We heard the title track, and we kicked off with Back Where You Belong. Once again, that was Gerald McClendon. And I'm Sean Carney, and you're listening to Inside Blues.

0: and we'll be right back in 60 seconds.
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4: Welcome back to Inside Blues. I'm your host, Sean Carney. This hour, we'll hear from Jeff Pitchell, Doug Duffy, Chris Daniels and the Kings, Duke Robillard, Sam Joyner, and right now, the latest from Zach Harmon. The title of the release is Florida's Boy. As you can probably speculate, Florida is Zach's mother, and this release is a tribute to his mom. Here's Babe and Ricky's Inn from Zach Harmon on Inside Blues.
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What's up, bro? When you walk in the door, the Christmas lights still glow. 365.

From his latest Come What May, that was Sam Joyner with Teddy's Juke Joint. And I know a couple people listening to the show know about Teddy's Juke Joint. And we also heard It's the Mojo That Makes Me Stay. Once again, that was Sam Joyner. Before that, we heard from Zach Harmon. His latest release is called Florida's Boy. We heard Glass Ceiling, Fake News, and we kicked off with Babe and Ricky's Inn from Zach Harmon. I'm Sean Carney. You're listening to Inside Blues. We're going to feature my favorite guitar player. I'll just go ahead and say it right now. I'm talking about Duke Robillard. His latest release is called Roll With Me. Here's Look What You Done from Duke Robillard on Inside Blues.

Roll With Me is the latest from Duke Robillard, and we are taking the deep dive into that CD. We heard Boogie Woogie, Country Girl, You Got Money, My Plea, Built for Comfort, and we kicked off with Look What You Done, the latest from Duke Robillard, Roll With Me. I'm Sean Carney. You're listening to Inside Blues. Inside Blues is produced by Jim Maneri at the Gymnasium Studios. Oh, yeah. We're going to continue with the big horns right now. This is Chris Daniels and the Kings from their latest 40. Here's I Like Funky Music on Inside Blues.

That was Jeff Pitchell with Now You Know. Before that, we heard from Doug Duffy from his latest Ain't Going Back. We heard You Got What It Takes and Whirlpool. Before that, we heard from Chris Daniels and the Kings. Their latest is called 40. We heard Everybody's a Millionaire, and we kicked off with I Like Funky Music. Once again, Chris Daniels and the Kings, another brand new name to me.

0: 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You're listening to Inside Blues. We'll be back in 60 seconds.
1: Hi, ladies and gentlemen. This is Bobby Rush, better known as Sue's boyfriend. Soul is the sound. Columbus, that's the town. WCBE really lays it down. Love the station. I love the guys and gals, too. They're all good DJs. Especially the ladies.
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0: Welcome back to Inside Blues. I'm your host, Sean Carney. This hour, we'll hear from Johnny Ray Jones, Trevor B. Power, Eddie Cotton, Christopher Wise, and right now, the latest from Mr. Sip. He is going in a decidedly gospel direction with this release. It's called Old Time Church. Here's When the Saints Go Marching In from Mr. Sip on Inside Blues.